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0: I was done for.
1: 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Four decades. And still your favorite.

0: 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Garriga's Outdoorsman Tip of the Day.
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0: Hey, it's Fitz, the guy who plays the hits from the country top 40. And all right, country music, we got a fight at the top. Taylor Swift walked out of last weekend with the number one country song in America with I Knew It, I Knew You from the Toy Story 5 soundtrack. But can she hold on to it? Because there's a whole pack of songs climbing up behind her and somebody would love to knock her out of that top spot. We got 40 songs and only one number one to find, so let's find out who gets it. I'll see you this weekend for all the hits on the Country Top 40 with Fitz right here.
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4: 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Blazing sun, blistering heat, gravel, road debris, bugs, and everything else our roads throw at you can damage your vehicle's exterior and make the interior uncomfortable. 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

0: Hey, it's Fitz, the guy who plays the hits from the country top 40. And all right, country music, we got a fight at the top. Taylor Swift walked out of last weekend with the number one country song in America with I Knew It, I Knew You from the Toy Story 5 soundtrack. But can she hold on to it? Because there's a whole pack of songs climbing up behind her and somebody would love to knock her out of that top spot. We got 40 songs and only one number one to find, so let's find out who gets it. I'll see you this weekend for all the hits on the Country Top 40 with Fitz right here.
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2: It's the 58th annual Cowdeo at the Jefferson County Event Complex on Saturday, September 26th. 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The 58th annual Cowdeo on the 26th of September at the Jefferson County Event Complex in Madras. 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

0: Fitz, Fitz, the guy who plays the hits from the country top 40. And all right, country music, we got a fight at the top. Taylor Swift walked out of last weekend with the number one country song in America with I Knew It, I Knew You from the Toy Story 5 soundtrack. But can she hold on to it? Because there's a whole pack of songs climbing up behind her and somebody would love to knock her out of that top spot. We got 40 songs and only one number one to find, so let's find out who gets it. I'll see you this weekend for all the hits on the Country Top 40 with Fitz right here.
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5: Hey, it's Friday, everybody. Welcome to show number 1715. It's After Midnight. I'm your host, Granger Smith. I've got so much planned for you this show, all the way to the sun comes up. But it begins right here at hour number one, where I've got some good news headed your way. Hang tight for this. I've got some Nashville news and Hudson bringing in stories about your favorite stars in Nashville. And I've got a whole bunch of good country music to play for you. It all begins right here. It's After Midnight, y'all.

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1: I think I want to keep touring, but it just doesn't matter anymore. I don't feel like it matters to me.
20: Do you think it's because God changed your desires? Because it's, you know, I think for some people would argue that it does matter. You mattered. You said, you on stage singing and even proclaiming the word from the stage mattered to them. And so how can you say it doesn't matter when it mattered to me?
1: Yes. And that's what I want to talk about, because everybody's different and everyone's walk with the Lord is different. And that's why we said before we started recording this podcast this morning, we said, what if I was talking to, for instance, Josh Turner, who has used his platform to speak about the Lord and sing about the Lord in country music. And he would, if he would say, I need to be in country music, it matters for me to be in country music because this is my platform to proclaim the gospel. And I feel that to my core. I would say, amen, brother.
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Today's Country, KSJJ 1029. That's what we're all about. Thanks for staying up here on After Midnight with Granger Smith. 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

Okay, I got a topic I want to discuss next hour. I want to hear from you on this. What is it in your life that concerns you? Take that however you will and call me. We'll talk about this next hour. 866-607-8383.

0: Yeah, my name's Bob. I'm in Denison, Ohio, and I listen to you every night.
1: Hey, Bob. I sure appreciate you, brother. Thank you so much for letting me know.

0: truck moving on.
1: Anna's about to join us with another round of Nashville news. And what do you got coming up?
2: Oh, Granger, you know I love me a singing superstar when they stop by. And, well, Luke Bryan promoting his new album out today called Signs. So we'll ask him all about it next in your Nashville news.

0: Nashville's Music Row. It's Ann Hudson.
1: Yes, Luke Bryan with us today. Brand new album out called Signs. What's it all about?
2: It's all about everything, really. It's going to cure world hunger. It's going to end the U.S.-Iran Strait of Hormuz standoff. It's going to make glaciers freeze over again. It's going to do everything that we need in life. It's going to make some liver enzymes maybe go up a little bit.
1: I got that vibe already this morning, like skimming through the whole album. I was like, yep, time to start drinking, cracking open a beer. Very thematic throughout the album, to be expected. We love our Luke Bryan beer anthems. I'm just curious, like, how did you have fun before you got famous versus like how you have fun now? Like, what is the difference?
2: I don't look at credit card statements anymore. Really, I just go after it. Just like max them out. We'll figure it out later.
1: Yeah. I love it. I love it.
2: Early in my career, I was putting everything on their credit card. Now everything's on my credit card, which I love. But when I look back in what it takes, like every step of the way, I was having the time of my life. I mean, when I was in a 15-passenger van playing college bars for people that didn't even know my music, I was like engaged, freaking out, loving it. Now when I'm on stage and I see sold out show, I'm like, I'm really grateful and I'm really humbled and I'm really honored and I'm really like bonus years.
1: Totally, Luke. I get that. New album, Signs, out now.
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Yeah, your uncle and I made quite a pair, flying F-15s through hostile air. 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He'd always stop right there and say,

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2: Oregon third shifters. 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Thanks so much for turning it up here on After Midnight with Granger Smith.

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6: Welcome to Friday. It's After Midnight, y'all. It's finally here, the weekend right around the corner. I'm your host, Granger Smith. I've got this question. What is it in your life that concerns you? You can answer that however you would like. 866-607-8383. I'll put you on the air. Plus, Earl Dibbles Jr. will be here to give us another week of Dip 'em and Pick 'em. That's on the way.
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1: We've been running this topic for a few days, asking what is a concern that you have? Something you may be worried about, something you might be anxious about. I've got my producer, the Ant-Man, sitting with me. We're taking these phone calls. I want to get you on the air right now. 866-607-8383.
2: 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Oh, what concerns me the most is that one day I'm just going to be a memory for my kids and my wife. It really concerns me whether or not I'm doing the right thing, showing them how to do things certain the right way, making sure that I'm teaching them, showing them how to be a good person. And I just hope and pray that I'm doing it right, because I didn't have a mom or dad that did. So just doing the best I can.
1: There's a lot packed in that one.
3: A lot. Do we have enough time to...
1: No, I don't think we do. But I get it. I get it. You have a short amount of time on this earth to teach your children.
3: Yeah.
1: You have an even shorter time while they're still living under the same roof. And you start to worry, maybe I'm not going to teach them all the things they need to learn.
3: Kind of had that one last night too, didn't we? Yeah. Something similar.
1: Very similar.
3: Just being a good
1: father.
3: Dad.
1: Yeah. 866-607-8383.
4: Boy, that was a really easy question to answer. A worry. My big worry is that I will outlive my money. I'm no longer able to work, though I did work for many, many years. I have a small support system, so that's my big worry.
1: Another similar call from last night.
3: Yeah, for sure. And that she kind of said it much more concisely, outliving the money that she has.
1: Yeah, you don't know, because I mean, you know, healthcare, nursing homes, the stuff's really expensive. So you start to worry about, will I have enough? Will I be a burden on my kids? They have to put me in this, you know, mental care place.
3: Yeah.
1: That's a legitimate worry. How about you guys? 866-607-8383.
5: 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Just call up at 866-607-8383. 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

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Think about how you might answer that. 866-607-8383.

0: calling in from Warrenton, Virginia. I listen to you every morning on my way to work. I work in Reston, and your show is great.
1: Brother, I needed that encouragement, man. Thanks so much for calling. No need.

Late Night Country just hits different. And Granger is bringing the soundtrack to your overnight. Thanks for being a part of the After Midnight family.

0: It's time for Dip'em and Pick'em with Earl Dibbles Jr. on After Midnight. After
1: Midnight. Here we go, week three. Hey, I'm not even sure if I got them right last week except for one. Shoot. Let's do better this week. Up first, we got a couple of Big 12 teams battling it out in primetime. Texas Tech Red Raiders invited them Houston Cougars. Come out there to their oil fields and check it out for a game. Ain't nothing out that way except for some oil rigs and some football. Well, maybe a few tortillas and a whole bunch of money out there. Shoot. Winners, probably Red Raiders. Up next, Florida State Seminoles is heading down there to Roll Tide with Alabama. It looked like Bama was going to be in trouble last week until they pulled out another one out of their Bear Bryant hat. Them Seminole winds, they ain't blowing like they used to. Shoot. Winners, Roll Tide. Last one. And this one could get ugly, I think. LSU Tigers is heading down there to visit them old misses. Shoot, that old thing with Lane Kiffin's like going to see your old girlfriend and she's got a new boyfriend and you got to sit with them for 3 hours in your house. I bet that ABC is going to bleep out all them folks saying, God bless your heart, when they find out what it really means. Shoot, this will be a good one. And if Lane gets his way, he'll have some old NFL players in the game to help him out. I'm going to say winners, LSU's.
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8: I think the underlying theme is Proverbs 3, 4 through 6. Trust in the Lord with all your heart. Lean not on your own understanding. I was trusting in myself. I was making good money. I was idolizing the lifestyle. I was putting everything on my shoulders saying, I'm doing all of this. I'm creating all this. I'm thinking about all this. I'm doing all this. And then Granger decided to leave touring. Parker decided to leave to go to Washington DC. It's like a lot of different moving parts here, but sure. Parker left Yee, so I had to run Yee myself. Granger was leaving music. And so, you know, I had to deal with that. And I was like, all right, cool. I'm just going to get up earlier. I'm going to work out harder. I'm going to do 3 workouts. I'm going to, you know, time block all this. And then I just broke down and I was like, Lord, the Lord broke me down. I broke down. Lord, save me. I can't do this. I thought I could. I need you.
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5: 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I'm Granger Smith, your host. We're going to talk about some things that went down on this day in history coming up, plus some Nashville news with Ann Hudson, stories about those country stars out there in Nashville and what they're up to. Hang tight for all of this early on a Friday. Keep the station right here.

One great slugger played his 2,000th game on this day. Do you know who that was? Hang on, I'll tell you. Plus some other things that went down on this day in history coming up in two songs.

0: talking about history. And he's even got the diploma to prove it. It's time for This Day in History on After Midnight with Granger Smith.
1: On this day, September the 18th, 1793, George Washington laid the cornerstone to the United States Capitol building. 1809, Royal Opera House opened in London. 1947, the CIA was established. 1951, the movie A Streetcar Named Desire premiered. 1965, Mickey Mantle played his 2000th game. 1973, President Jimmy Carter filed a report on a UFO sighting claiming that he had seen an unidentified flying object in October of 1969. 1981, a Canada mall set the record with the most parking spots in a single lot at 20,000. Some famous birthdays include actress Jada Pinkett Smith, actor James Marsden, actor Jason Sudeikis, and cyclist Lance Armstrong. Those are just a few things that went down on this day in history.
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0: Hey, Granger, John from Grove City. Listen to you every morning, man. You get me through my shifts. Appreciate you.
1: Hey, John. I appreciate you, brother. Thanks for calling. Hey.

0: We've got someone who stays connected to Nashville just for you. Her name is Ann Hudson. Ann, what do you got coming up in Nashville news?
1: Today's a big day because not only do we have Luke Bryan's new album out, but Drew Baldridge has an album, and we'll talk to him about that coming up next in your Nashville news.

0: Here's what's new in Nashville. Here's Ann Hudson.
1: Drew Baldridge in the studio. I love this because we got a big album situation happening here.
2: We do, Ann. So big. So exciting.
1: Farm Faith Family. Why? Pillars, I'm assuming.
2: That's right. Pillars. Yeah. Just words that built me. You know, I grew up on a farm, middle of nowhere, moved to Nashville at 19 on a dream, and grew up singing in church, and faith, you know, has always been a big part of my life, and family also. I mean, I have a 5-month-old and a 3-year-old. So right now I am in the middle of family, a beautiful wife. And these are all words that built who I am. And I think when I sit down to start writing this album, I wanted people to know more about me than just she's somebody's daughter or tough people. And I wanted to get to know what I stood for. If people go buy the vinyl, it's literally 3 discs. It's Farm, Faith, Family. So it's kind of broken down into thirds, this whole album is, and it means a lot. This is my first major label release. I've been an independent artist, putting out songs alone, started my own label. It's hard, you know, so to have a team come alongside and this be the first album with a major label team, I'm just feel very blessed.
1: Oh, I love that. 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
6: Hey, it's finally Friday for all of us third shifters. Hey, I'm glad to be right alongside you. Thank you for keeping America rolling 24-7. Granger Smith here, your host of After Midnight. A whole bunch of good country music to play for you this hour. And I've got this question, this topic. What is something that eases your mind? Something that eases your mind. Help us out. Encourage us. 866-607-8383. I'll put you on the air. Plus, Earl Dibbles Jr. will be here to give us another week of Dip 'em and Pick 'em. That's on the way.
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What is it that eases your mind? You got something that eases your mind you can encourage us with? Let me know. We're going to talk about this in two songs, but I want you to call me and I'll put you on the air. 866-607-8383.

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1: Okay, we've been asking the question about what is something that worries you. I've been getting your phone calls. I've got my producer, the Ant-Man, sitting with me. But we don't want to do that without also seeing the other side and asking for something that eases your mind. What's something that eases your mind? 866-607-8383.
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0: It's time for Dip'em and Pick'em with Earl Dibbles Jr. on After Midnight. After
1: Midnight. Here we go, week three. Hey, I'm not even sure if I got them right last week except for one. Shoot. Let's do better this week. Up first, we got a couple of Big 12 teams battling it out in primetime. Texas Tech Red Raiders invited them Houston Cougars. Come out there to their oil fields and check it out for a game. Ain't nothing out that way except for some oil rigs and some football. Well, maybe a few tortillas and a whole bunch of money out there. Shoot. Winners, probably Red Raiders. Up next, Florida State Seminoles is heading down there to Roll Tide with Alabama. It looked like Bama was going to be in trouble last week until they pulled out another one out of their Bear Bryant hat. Them Seminole winds, they ain't blowing like they used to. Shoot. Winners, Roll Tide. Last one. And this one could get ugly, I think. LSU Tigers is heading down there to visit them old misses. Shoot, that old thing with Lane Kiffin's like going to see your old girlfriend and she's got a new boyfriend and you got to sit with them for 3 hours in your house. I bet that ABC is going to bleep out all them folks saying, God bless your heart, when they find out what it really means. Shoot, this will be a good one. And if Lane gets his way, he'll have some old NFL players in the game to help him out. I'm going to say winners, LSU's.
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6: Finally, Friday, early risers. What's up? Welcome to After Midnight with me, your host, Granger Smith. So grateful you guys have made this America's favorite radio program. Now, I've got some good news. Besides that I want to read for you, hopefully put a smile on your face early on a Friday. And then Nashville news, Ann Hudson's going to have you covered on that. Stories about your favorite stars in Nashville and what they're up to. All of this coming up soon this hour. 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

say so. Okay, I brought this up last hour, and I'm circling it back around because I want to hear from you. 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

0: 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Thank you.
1: Thank you, Colby. I appreciate you calling, brother.

0: Ann is about to join us with another round of Nashville news. Ann, what do you got coming up?
1: Oh, Granger, you know I love me a singing superstar when they stop by. And, well, Luke Bryan promoting his new album out today called Signs. So we'll ask him all about it next in your Nashville news.

0: News from Nashville's Music Row. It's Ann Hudson.
1: Yes, Luke Bryan with us today. Brand new album out called Signs. What's it all about?
2: It's all about everything, really. It's going to cure world hunger. It's going to end the U.S.-Iran Strait of Hormuz standoff. It's going to make glaciers freeze over again. It's going to do everything that we need in life. It's going to make some liver enzymes maybe go up a little bit.
1: I got that vibe already this morning, like skimming through the whole album. I was like, yep, time to start drinking, cracking open a beer. Very thematic throughout the album, to be expected. We love our Luke Bryan beer anthems. I'm just curious, like, how did you have fun before you got famous versus like how you have fun now? Like, what is the difference?
2: I don't look at credit card statements anymore. Really, I just go after it. Just like max them out. We'll figure it out later.
1: Yeah. I love it. I love it.
2: Early in my career, I was putting everything on their credit card. Now everything's on my credit card, which I love. But when I look back and what it takes, like every step of the way, I was having the time of my life. I mean, when I was in a 15-passenger van playing college bars for people that didn't even know my music, I was like engaged, freaking out, loving it. Now when I'm on stage and I see sold out show, I'm like, I'm really grateful and I'm really humbled and I'm really honored and I'm really like bonus years.
1: Totally, Luke. I get that. New album, Signs, out now.
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Today's Country, KSJJ 1029, Keith Urban, long hot summer. He's waiting on the sun to go down. We're waiting on the sun to come up on this Friday morning. It is the 18th of September. Good morning to you. We are just a few hours away from the weekend for a lot of us. Some of you are already on your weekend, and congratulations to you. Thanks for working those overnight hours, those early hours, and those workday hours. 40-hour weeks, man, we got those beat. Most of us do 60-hour weeks, right? I know you do. So Friday, we're going to have some fun this morning. You're listening for Finally Friday from George Jones. When you hear that, be caller number 9. You're going to score something cool today. That happens to be a $25 gift certificate to Pine Tavern, one of the classic restaurants here in Bend. So that'll be a lot of fun. We're going to have your weekend roundup. We're going to have Kelly tell us about a local legend from the Deschutes Historical Museum. And, of course, your local information, local news and weather, and lots of country music, including Justin Moore, Time's Tickin', right now on KSJJ.

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4: 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On today's program, we're checking rodeo results, New Mexico State Fair in Albuquerque, New Mexico. Bareback rider Tanner Oss from Minnesota. 8 times a Wrangler National finalist. Last trip was 2023. He started the week number 12 in the PRCA's World Standings, leading the rodeo in Albuquerque with an 89-point ride. Tyke Kipp from New Mexico, a time of 3-5, leading the steer wrestling. Derek Begay, who is number 18 in the World Standings at the beginning of the week, and Coulter Todd, 4-9, leading the team roping. Logan Hay from Canada, 88 in the bronc riding. James Collins from Texas, a time of 8-1 in the tie-down roping. Dr. Kathy Grimes continues her run to her second national finals rodeo, winning the rodeo in Albuquerque, time of 14.97. National finalist Clayton Sellers from Florida leading the bull riding, 86.5 points. The Lions Dixie Roundup, St. George, Utah. Mason Stuller from Oregon, number one in the bareback riding with an 85-point score. Stuller started the week 16th in the PRCA's bareback riding world standings. Derek Begay and Coulter Todd, 5-5, leading the rodeo in St. George in the team roping. There's more on our Destination Rodeo Facebook page. 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I'm Steve Kenyon.

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1: Yeah, baby.
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1: The White House said Thursday that it is withdrawing its nomination of Lance Schroyer, a former Oklahoma State Trooper, to lead U.S. Immigration and Customs Enforcement. Schroyer, who has little experience in immigration, is close to Homeland Security Secretary Mark Wayne Mullen, a former U.S. Senator from Oklahoma. The White House offered no comment after a brief statement. The Oregon State Police Fish and Wildlife Division is asking for the public's help to identify whoever unlawfully killed a buck deer with a spear near Monroe in Benton County, west of Eugene. Troopers responded to a report of a dead buck deer on private property near Cox Lane and Foster Road outside Monroe on September 9, 2026. Upon arrival, officers found the deer with a spear lodged in its body, left to waste. Anyone with information about the incident or suspicious activity in the area is asked to contact the Turn-In Poachers Hotline at 1-800-452-7888. Oregon Senator Jeff Merkley is calling for more federal oversight of artificial intelligence. Senator Merkley says experts heard during a recent briefing recommend creating a regulatory agency similar to the FDA. Senator Merkley says the agency could review new AI models and help ensure they're safe before they're made widely available. Two Culver residents were arrested Wednesday afternoon after law enforcement officers seized a commercial quantity of methamphetamine during a drug investigation in Jefferson County. Jose Miguel Gomez, 45, and Kristen Marie, 41, faced charges of unlawful possession and unlawful delivery of methamphetamine. The arrest followed a multi-month investigation by the Central Oregon Drug Enforcement Team and the Federal Drug Enforcement Administration. Looking at weather, Friday brings back sunshine and the 70s with lows overnight tonight in the mid-40s. Saturday reaches the upper 70s and some 80s, while widespread 80s settle in for Sunday and Monday. Overnight lows stay in the 30s and 40s throughout the weekend.
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0: 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We will be at Hammerdown Firearms on Saturday. R.L. Garrigues broadcasts live from 11 to 1 p.m. at the Hammerdown Firearms location on 3rd Street in Bend. They're having a Ruger promo event. So 10% off all Ruger guns and accessories. 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And you can register to win a $50 gift card for Central Oregon Ranch Supply just in time for their big roundup. So you got to do it. 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So head out there. Hammerdown Firearms this Saturday, 11 to 1. 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

Today's Country, KSJJ 1029 Garth Brooks, Friends in Low Places. His tour is killing it. He's just, he's doing amazing stuff. I can't wait to hopefully maybe try and see him. I'm not getting my hopes up. It's so hard to get tickets. They're not expensive. He's doing a great job with the cost. He's, so far, I don't think there's been a ticket that's cost more than $155 to see him out of the gate. Now, what other people are doing with ticket prices, you can never tell. But he's done a lot to minimize those folks that are scalpers, that are, you know, ticket marketing. Because he's only announcing one city at a time, a few shows. He's leaving room to add shows if he needs to, and he's selling directly to the fans. So, pretty cool setup he's got, and I would love to be able to see him. So we'll see what happens. Do you think I'm going to be lucky enough? Let's all cross our fingers together for

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1: 6 a.m. and it is 50 degrees in Madras, 41 degrees in Lapine, and 49 degrees here in Bend. 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
1: The White House said Thursday that it is withdrawing its nomination of Lance Schroyer, a former Oklahoma State Trooper, to lead U.S. Immigration and Customs Enforcement. Schroyer, who has little experience in immigration, is close to Homeland Security Secretary Mark Wayne Mullen, a former U.S. Senator from Oklahoma. The White House offered no comment after a brief statement. The Oregon State Police Fish and Wildlife Division is asking for the public's help to identify whoever unlawfully killed a buck deer with a spear near Monroe in Benton County, west of Eugene. Troopers responded to a report of a dead buck deer on private property near Cox Lane and Foster Road outside Monroe on September 9, 2026. Upon arrival, officers found the deer with a spear lodged in its body, left to waste. Anyone with information about the incident or suspicious activity in the area is asked to contact the Turn-In Poachers Hotline at 1-800-452-7888. Oregon Senator Jeff Merkley is calling for more federal oversight of artificial intelligence. Senator Merkley says experts heard during a recent briefing recommend creating a regulatory agency similar to the FDA. Senator Merkley says the agency could review new AI models and help ensure they're safe before they're made widely available. Two Culver residents were arrested Wednesday afternoon after law enforcement officers seized a commercial quantity of methamphetamine during a drug investigation in Jefferson County. Jose Miguel Gomez, 45, and Kristen Marie, 41, faced charges of unlawful possession and unlawful delivery of methamphetamine. The arrest followed a multi-month investigation by the Central Oregon Drug Enforcement Team and the Federal Drug Enforcement Administration. Looking at weather, Friday brings back sunshine and the 70s with lows overnight tonight in the mid-40s. Saturday reaches the upper 70s and some 80s, while widespread 80s settle in for Sunday and Monday. Overnight lows stay in the 30s and 40s throughout the weekend.
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1: 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Here's something cool. The Bend Park and Recreation District is becoming more heart safe with its new installation of more community automated external defibrillators, or AEDs. Four AEDs were added to Pine Nursery Park and Big Sky Sports Complex. One was added to Skyline Sports Complex and one to McKay Whitewater Park. The AEDs are located near bathrooms close to the recreation fields. While they are in locked boxes, Bend PRD said they're pretty easy to get open. In an emergency, you call 911 and a dispatcher will give you a code to open the box. This partnership includes Bend Parks Rec District, Bend Fire and Rescue, Deschutes County 911, and Heart Safe Bend. The partnership is a reminder that sudden cardiac arrest can happen anywhere to anyone of any age. So having these AEDs and knowing how to use them, super important stuff. Good job, Parks and Rec.
0: 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Yeah.
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0: It's your weekend roundup for September 18th through the 20th. Hammerdown Firearms has their Ruger promo event. R.L. Grigas will be broadcasting live from 11 to 1 p.m. this Saturday at Hammerdown Firearms on 3rd Street. The Oregon Whiskey Festival takes place this weekend at Oregon Spirit Distillers on September 19th. That's Saturday from 3 to 7 p.m. There's a car show at Trinity Lutheran on Saturday starting at 9 a.m. It's their annual car show. And Brightside Animal Center has their paw crawl on Saturday from 4 to 7 p.m. presented by 33rd State Outfitters. That, of course, is happening in Prineville. The Bend Oktoberfest is at the Deschutes Historical Museum on Saturday from 3 to 7 p.m. You'll find Friday night adult skate at the pavilion at 7:30 p.m. and Sunday is family skate at 2 p.m. The Tower Theater has a couple shows this weekend. Queen, It's a Kind of Magic, Saturday at 7:30 p.m. and Shamika Copeland will sing the blues on Sunday at 7:30 p.m. at the Tower. Tonight at Hayden Holmes Amphitheater, Riley Green takes the stage at 6 p.m. and the Bleachers are at Hayden Holmes Amphitheater on Sunday at 6:30 p.m. Family-friendly karaoke at Bridge 99 Brewing Saturday at 6 p.m. and you can find line and swing dance lessons and activities at the Coyote and at Cross-Eyed Cricket. You'll have to look at their website for schedules. Looking at local live music, MFG are at Silver Moon tonight at 7 p.m. The Has-Beens are at the Commonwealth at 8:30 p.m. tonight and Chain to Stone or at the Blacksmith in Redmond at 6:30 p.m. For Saturday night's live music, That 90s Band is at Silver Moon at 7 p.m. Triple Shooter at Shorty's Tap House in Culver at 6 p.m. Swing at the Blacksmith in Redmond at 6:30 p.m. on Saturday. And the Rum Peppers are at the Commonwealth at 8 p.m. Some big name comedy in town this weekend. Steve Hofstetter is at the Capitol tonight at 7 p.m. Just a couple new movies in theaters. Resident Evil, what is this, like number 36? This one stars Austin Abrams. And The Wait, starring Russell Crowe and Ethan Hawke. That's your weekend roundup for September 18th through the 20th. If you have an event you would like on the weekend roundup, email the details to David at BendRadioGroup.com. Now you know what's going on. 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

0: Today's Country, KSJJ 1029 with Lainey Wilson. There's some fun stuff on her social media. She posted a video yesterday of her trying to teach her husband how to sing Phone Wallet Keys, and he's hopeless. 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They're a cute couple, but the man's hopeless. 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
0: The White House said Thursday that it is withdrawing its nomination of Lance Schroyer, a former Oklahoma State trooper, to lead U.S. Immigration and Customs Enforcement. Schroyer, who has little experience in immigration, is close to Homeland Security Secretary Mark Wayne Mullen, a former U.S. Senator from Oklahoma. The White House offered no comment after a brief statement. The Oregon State Police Fish and Wildlife Division is asking for the public's help to identify whoever unlawfully killed a buck deer with a spear near Monroe in Benton County, west of Eugene. Troopers responded to a report of a dead buck deer on private property near Cox Lane and Foster Road outside Monroe on September 9, 2026. Upon arrival, officers found the deer with a spear lodged in its body, left to waste. Anyone with information about the incident or suspicious activity in the area is asked to contact the Turn-In Poachers Hotline at 1-800-452-7888. Oregon Senator Jeff Merkley is calling for more federal oversight of artificial intelligence. Senator Merkley says experts heard during a recent briefing recommend creating a regulatory agency similar to the FDA. Senator Merkley says the agency could review new AI models and help ensure they're safe before they're made widely available. Two Culver residents were arrested Wednesday afternoon after law enforcement officers seized a commercial quantity of methamphetamine during a drug investigation in Jefferson County. Jose Miguel Gomez, 45, and Kristen Marie, 41, faced charges of unlawful possession and unlawful delivery of methamphetamine. The arrests followed a multi-month investigation by the Central Oregon Drug Enforcement Team and the Federal Drug Enforcement Administration. Looking at weather, Friday brings back sunshine and the 70s with lows overnight tonight in the mid-40s. Saturday reaches the upper 70s and some 80s, while widespread 80s settle in for Sunday and Monday. Overnight lows stay in the 30s and 40s throughout the weekend.
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0: business behind, and fans might never see him again. The son of a sinner made this candid admission in a previously recorded interview with Kelly Sutton while backstage at the Grand Ole Opry in March. The interview was published on September 13th. Lady A's Charles Kelly is sharing how life has changed since he started being sober. In an Instagram post shared Monday, the 44-year-old musician shared photos from before and after he began his journey with sobriety, crediting his decision to stop drinking with his healthier appearance. I can say that I'm 4 years sober and I feel better than I did the 35, 40 years before it drinking. And that's all I can tell you.
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1: 7 a.m., it's 46 degrees in Redmond, 42 degrees in Prineville, and 47 degrees here in Bend. 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
1: Poland Prime Minister Donald Tusk warned that Russia is planning strikes on countries who support Ukraine. Addressing Polish lawmakers on Thursday, Tusk said Russia intends to send drones or missiles into NATO territory and then claimed that these incidents are accidental. His warning followed a series of incidents blamed on Russia along NATO's eastern flank. Oregon Senator Jeff Merkley is calling for more federal oversight of artificial intelligence. Senator Merkley says experts heard during a recent briefing recommend creating a regulatory agency similar to the FDA. Senator Merkley says the agency could review new AI models and help ensure they're safe before they're made widely available. The Oregon State Police Fish and Wildlife Division is asking for the public's help to identify whoever unlawfully killed a buck deer with a spear near Monroe in Benton County, west of Eugene. Troopers responded to a report of a dead buck deer on private property near Cox Lane and Foster Road outside Monroe on September 9, 2026. Upon arrival, officers found the deer with a spear lodged in its body, left to waste. Anyone with information about the incident or suspicious activity in the area is asked to contact the Turn-In Poachers Hotline at 1-800-452-7888. Prineville-based Samson Sky is turning the childhood fantasy of a flying car into a reality, and a new $80 million investment is pushing the company's Switchblade rotable aircraft close to production. It can travel at 120 miles per hour on the ground and 190 miles per hour in flight. Before it can start on the new model, the company needs a larger dedicated production space. Thanks to an $80 million investment with Martin Group, a Dubai-based investment group, Samson Sky can begin looking for that space. However, it likely won't be in Oregon. Samson Sky plans to keep the research and development headquarters local. Looking at weather, Friday brings back sunshine and the 70s with lows overnight tonight in the mid-40s. Saturday reaches the upper 70s and some 80s, while widespread 80s settle in for Sunday. Sunday and Monday. Overnight lows stay in the 30s and 40s throughout the weekend.
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1: 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When you hear it, be caller number 9. You'll score a $25 gift certificate to Pine Tavern. That's our Finally Friday prize of the day. And we'll have your small town shout out coming up in just a few moments. 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You can find out more details at OregonWhiskeyFestival.com.
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0: Every weekday morning around 7:20, we do a small town shout out where we tell you about something cool happening in our community and usually thanking somebody for their activities. 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And today's small town shout out's a little different. I'm just going to celebrate with you. We've had so many road construction projects going on throughout the summer. It's kind of the way it works here in Central Oregon. Hard to do those things during the winter. Well, when we have winter. And so they schedule all of them during summer tourist season. It just works out that way. It's hard to not do it that way. But we're going to celebrate today because this evening at 5 p.m., the new roundabout at Southeast 15th Street in Ferguson opens to the public. The project has been funded through the voter-approved 2020 Transportation Go Bond. The project addressed key community priorities to improve connectivity, reduce congestion, and enhance neighborhood safety. New sidewalk and shared use path improvements are also in the mix there that'll enhance connections between neighborhoods, parks, schools, businesses, and other destinations. That little intersection there was kind of hectic, so I'm glad they're getting that taken care of. I want to give a shout out to all of the people involved, all the crew, the flaggers that endanger their lives, and I've seen some of you drive. We're going to celebrate these construction projects as they finish up. They deserve a small town shout out. We deserve a small town shout out for living through them, and so, amen to that. If you have a small town shout out you'd like to get on the air, email the details to david@bendradiogroup.com.
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0: Today's Country, KSJJ 1029, Riley Green, Think As You Drunk. Mr. Green is going to be at Hayden Holmes Amphitheater this very evening, tonight, the 18th. And I found out late yesterday that they had released some more tickets that had been on hold. So there may be tickets available to Riley Green at benconcerts.com. You need to go check it out if you haven't got it. It was sold out until late last night. I got an email late last night saying that there might be some more tickets today. So I would go look if you want to check it out. 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
0: Poland Prime Minister Donald Tusk warned that Russia is planning strikes on countries who support Ukraine. Addressing Polish lawmakers on Thursday, Tusk said Russia intends to send drones or missiles into NATO territory and then claimed that these incidents are accidental. His warning followed a series of incidents blamed on Russia along NATO's eastern flank. Oregon Senator Jeff Merkley is calling for more federal oversight of artificial intelligence. Senator Merkley says experts heard during a recent briefing recommend creating a regulatory agency similar to the FDA. Senator Merkley says the agency could review new AI models and help ensure they're safe before they're made widely available. The Oregon State Police Fish and Wildlife Division is asking for the public's help to identify whoever unlawfully killed a buck deer with a spear near Monroe in Benton County, west of Eugene. Troopers responded to a report of a dead buck deer on private property near Cox Lane and Foster Road outside Monroe on September 9, 2026. Upon arrival, officers found the deer with a spear lodged in its body, left to waste. Anyone with information about the incident or suspicious activity in the area is asked to contact the Turn-In Poachers Hotline at 1-800-452-7888. Prineville-based Samson Sky is turning the childhood fantasy of a flying car into a reality, and a new $80 million investment is pushing the company's Switchblade rotable aircraft close to production. It can travel at 120 miles per hour on the ground and 190 miles per hour in flight. Before it can start on the new model, the company needs a larger dedicated production space. Thanks to an $80 million investment with Martin Group, a Dubai-based investment group, Samson Sky can begin looking for that space. However, it likely won't be in Oregon. Samson Sky plans to keep the research and development headquarters local. Looking at weather, Friday brings back sunshine and the 70s with lows overnight tonight in the mid-40s. Saturday reaches the upper 70s and some 80s, while widespread 80s settle in for Sunday. Sunday and Monday. Overnight lows stay in the 30s and 40s throughout the weekend.
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day, Potts Farm was a place to go. Load a truck up, hit the dirt road. Jumped the barbed wire, spread the word. Light the bonfire and call the girls. King and the Can and the Marlboro Man. Jack and Jim were a few good men. Where you learn how to kiss and cuss and fight too. Better watch out for the boys in blue. And all this small town, he said, she said. Ain't it funny how rumors spread? Like I know something y'all don't know. Man, that talk is getting old. You better mind your business, man. Watch your mouth. Before I have to knock that loud mouth out. I'm tired of talking, man. Y'all ain't listening. Them old

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1: I love a good flea market. All right. Anytime I see one, I go there. I love it. And I was in one not too long ago, and this lady had this great deal on DVDs. And I love DVDs, right? I like to be about a decade behind everybody else, you know? So I'm just now getting into them. And it's a good time because they're cheap, right? This lady had a great deal. She had three DVDs for $5. I'm like, that's a good deal. So I'm going to go ahead and get six of these. That way I can get six for ten, you know? Three for five, two times. Pretty easy, right? But this lady couldn't understand her own deal. I went up to her. I was like, hey, I'd like to get these DVDs. She goes, how many you got there? I said, six. She said, you know it's three for five, right? I was like, yeah. Six for ten. She goes, well,

0: She goes, all right, that'll be $15. I was like, listen, I'm not even trying to bargain with you right now, okay? This is your deal. It's just 3 for $5 two times. If you want, I'll buy these three, and then I'll take off this hat. And I'll buy these other three. And that worked.
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1: It's 8 a.m., 53 degrees in Madras, 50 degrees in Redmond, and 49 degrees in Bend. 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
1: A man was killed by a shark as he swam off a Western Australian city beach Friday while beachgoers watched in horror. Boats and helicopters searched the ocean off Sorrento Beach in Perth's northern suburbs after the late morning attack. Police would not say whether potential remains had been found, but police were confident the swimmer died as a result of the attack. The Oregon State Police Fish and Wildlife Division is asking for the public's help to identify whoever unlawfully killed a buck deer with a spear near Monroe in Benton County, west of Eugene. Troopers responded to a report of a dead buck deer on private property near Cox Lane and Foster Road outside Monroe on September 9, 2026. Upon arrival, officers found the deer with a spear lodged in its body, left to waste. Anyone with information about the incident or suspicious activity in the area is asked to contact the Turn-In Poachers Hotline at 1-800-452-7888. Two Culver residents were arrested Wednesday afternoon after law enforcement officers seized a commercial quantity of methamphetamine during a drug investigation in Jefferson County. Jose Miguel Gomez, 45, and Kristen Marie, 41, faced charges of unlawful possession and unlawful delivery of methamphetamine. The arrest followed a multi-month investigation by the Central Oregon Drug Enforcement Team and the Federal Drug Enforcement Administration. Oregon Senator Jeff Merkley is calling for more federal oversight of artificial intelligence. Senator Merkley says experts heard during a recent briefing recommend creating a regulatory agency similar to the FDA. Senator Merkley says the agency could review new AI models and help ensure they're safe before they're made widely available. Looking at weather, Friday brings back sunshine and the 70s with lows overnight tonight in the mid-40s. Saturday reaches the upper 70s and some 80s, while widespread 80s settle in for Sunday and Monday. Overnight lows stay in the 30s and 40s throughout the weekend.
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2: So if you were thinking you were going to go wild coho fishing in the Alsea Basin this year, sorry about that.
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0: The R.L. Garriga's Outdoorsman Tip of the Day on KSJJ 1029.
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2: Greta Gerwig is sharing some insight into her upcoming Chronicles of Narnia adaptation, Narnia, the Magician's Nephew. Meryl Streep will voice Aslan, the mythical lion and creator of the Narnia world. And Greta said that she wanted somebody that was older, in their 70s, that had a wisdom of experience, but who also could captivate the fresh wonder like a child. And Meryl Streep fits that perfectly. Narnia the Magician's Nephew hits theaters February 12th of next year and Netflix on April 2nd. And the mission isn't over for Chris Pratt. Prime Video has released the official trailer for season 2 of The Terminal List. The action thriller following Pratt's Navy SEAL commander, James Reese, drops on October 21st. And J-Lo's headed to Las Vegas. Well, she already did the Las Vegas thing, but now her J-Lo Live in Las Vegas residency is a concert film that will debut on CBS and Paramount on Thanksgiving Day as a television special.
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0: A man was killed by a shark as he swam off a Western Australian city beach Friday while beachgoers watched in horror. Boats and helicopters searched the ocean off Sorrento Beach in Perth's northern suburbs after the late morning attack. Police would not say whether potential remains had been found, but police were confident the swimmer died as a result of the attack. The Oregon State Police Fish and Wildlife Division is asking for the public's help to identify whoever unlawfully killed a buck deer with a spear near Monroe in Benton County, west of Eugene. Troopers responded to a report of a dead buck deer on private property near Cox Lane and Foster Road outside Monroe on September 9, 2026. Upon arrival, officers found the deer with a spear lodged in its body, left to waste. Anyone with information about the incident or suspicious activity in the area is asked to contact the Turn-In Poachers Hotline at 1-800-452-7888. Two Culver residents were arrested Wednesday afternoon after law enforcement officers seized a commercial quantity of methamphetamine during a drug investigation in Jefferson County. Jose Miguel Gomez, 45, and Kristen Marie, 41, faced charges of unlawful possession and unlawful delivery of methamphetamine. The arrest followed a multi-month investigation by the Central Oregon Drug Enforcement Team and the Federal Drug Enforcement Administration. Oregon Senator Jeff Merkley is calling for more federal oversight of artificial intelligence. Senator Merkley says experts heard during a recent briefing recommend creating a regulatory agency similar to the FDA. Senator Merkley says the agency could review new AI models and help ensure they're safe before they're made widely available. Looking at weather, Friday brings back sunshine and the 70s with lows overnight tonight in the mid-40s. Saturday reaches the upper 70s and some 80s, while widespread 80s settle in for Sunday and Monday. Overnight lows stay in the 30s and 40s throughout the weekend.
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1: It's your weekend roundup for September 18th through the 20th. Hammerdown Firearms has their Ruger promo event. R.L. Grigas will be broadcasting live from 11 to 1 p.m. this Saturday at Hammerdown Firearms on 3rd Street. The Oregon Whiskey Festival takes place this weekend at Oregon Spirit Distillers on September 19th. That's Saturday from 3 to 7 p.m. There's a car show at Trinity Lutheran on Saturday starting at 9 a.m. It's their annual car show. And Brightside Animal Center has their paw crawl on Saturday from 4 to 7 p.m. presented by 33rd State Outfitters. That, of course, is happening in Prineville. The Bend Oktoberfest is at the Deschutes Historical Museum on Saturday from 3 to 7 p.m. You'll find Friday night adult skate at the pavilion at 7:30 p.m. and Sunday is family skate at 2 p.m. The Tower Theater has a couple shows this weekend. Queen, It's a Kind of Magic, Saturday at 7:30 p.m. and Shamika Copeland will sing the blues on Sunday at 7:30 p.m. at the Tower. Tonight at Hayden Holmes Amphitheater, Riley Green takes the stage at 6 p.m. and the Bleachers are at Hayden Holmes Amphitheater on Sunday at 6:30 p.m. Family-friendly karaoke at Bridge 99 Brewing Saturday at 6 p.m. and you can find line and swing dance lessons and activities at the Coyote and at Cross-Eyed Cricket. You'll have to look at their website for schedules. 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And the Rum Peppers are at the Commonwealth at 8 p.m. Some big name comedy in town this weekend. Steve Hofstetter is at the Capitol tonight at 7 p.m. Just a couple new movies in theaters. Resident Evil, what is this, like number 36? This one stars Austin Abrams. And The Wait, starring Russell Crowe and Ethan Hawke. That's your weekend roundup for September 18th through the 20th. If you have an event you would like on the weekend roundup, email the details to David at BendRadioGroup.com. Now you know what's going on. 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
1: Kelly's here from the Deschutes Historical Museum with local legends. I love this segment. I've been married to you forever. We've been together for 40 years. I've been with you as long as you've been at the museum. And every time you come in and visit with me about local legends, I still learn stuff. I love that about history, that it's so deep and there's so much cool stuff that you can always be learning, even if you're married to the historian.
2: That's right.
1: Pretty cool, huh?
2: It is. And thank you very much.
1: Who are we talking about today?
2: We're talking mid-century history.
1: Okay.
2: I was thinking about her the other day. We are going to talk about Sister Catherine Hellman.
1: Okay.
2: This is a visionary woman.
1: Okay.
2: Yeah. So Sister Catherine was a member of the Sisters of St. Joseph of Tipton, Indiana. In 1948, they send this young 27-year-old Sister Catherine out to Bend to be a nurse. Like a lot of mission-based stories, Sister Catherine accepted this spot even though her father was ill and she knew it meant she wouldn't see him again.
1: Yeah.
2: So she comes out in 1948. She gets involved in the community and the hospital at this point, and actually the hospital throughout most of its history is struggling to have enough beds, struggling to be large enough.
1: It's not, on the hill at this point, correct?
2: It's still on the hill. Okay. Yes, it's on the hill in 1948. It's been expanded once. While she's here between 48 and 51, she experiences not only nursing, she watches the sisterhood struggle and work their way through an expansion. So in 1951, a brand new building is built and dedicated as St. Charles Memorial Hospital. So she witnesses what it takes for the community to fundraise and do all the heavy lifting of how do we do this and stay viable and not go under, and yet we need more beds. And that sets her off, that when she leaves Bend after 3 years watching this happen, she goes and gets her master's degree in hospital administration.
1: Oh, wow.
2: And medical care. And so it was very foundational, this experience, in terms of what she wanted to do with her nursing. She loved being hands-on with care, but she knew that she had this larger calling to figure out better ways to run healthcare. You know, she was up against the wall with how does it make profit? How does it stay viable?
1: Right. Even
2: there's
1: then,
2: there's always
1: were,
2: the money question, right? And the nuns were always having to just really shake the tree to get enough money to keep it going. And it was they're back in Indiana. And how do they do this financial burden? So Sister Catherine goes away. She gets her master's degree and she comes back in 1969.
1: Wow.
2: And she will lead the hospital for the next 30 years through what we in and builds it into the hospital that we know and inherited from her. She very famously, and I think that Sister Catherine, you know, could really turn a story, right? She was raising massive amounts of money. The first thing that happens when she comes back out in 69, the nuns are already aware, we can't keep expanding on top of Hospital Hill. It's just not big enough.
1: Right.
2: The space is limited. We have to relocate. So she goes and finds the property out off Neff, farmland out there, right? You have dairies out there. Everyone's like, what? And so she told everyone that she went out and talked to God and this was the spot, and she buried her crucifix and put a rock on top of it of where she had buried it out east of that was the property. Whether or not she was using that as, you know, a fundraising speech or it's true, I don't know. But she convinced the county to put in $12 million. She got the city engaged that they would allow for a bond to in partnership with the hospital. And then the next big step happened, which in 1972, she made the hospital its own nonprofit and made the Catholic Church then its like fiscal sponsor.
1: Okay.
2: But they were their own nonprofit. And that was really critical to being able to use

0: That's, you know, as far as right. bend is spread, right. but at the time, that was 2, 3, 4 miles away,
1: and,
0: you know.
1: And honestly, that was what made it affordable.
0: Yeah.
1: The land there was cheaper compared to anywhere else. They could afford to do it there. She could see the expansion, right? She envisioned what was possible. Yeah. And, you know, that we can purchase enough land here to stretch us into the future. And it's come true.
0: Yeah, everything look at the expansion we've had in the last 15 years.
1: We are the center for so much of Eastern Oregon to come here for their medical care. So from 69 to 1989, Sister Catherine is who led that.
0: Wow.
1: And gosh, don't we have plenty to thank her for.
0: Sister Catherine was a gangsta.
1: She was.
0: We love history here. If you love our local legends and you want to learn more, go to the Deschutes Historical Museum in downtown Bend, right across the street from the Boys and Girls Club. And you can always find them online at DeschutesHistory.org.
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2: Turn it up, song. 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You know that, right? 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

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That song just felt like a Friday morning to me. I don't know why. Your Badonkadonk Friday with David. 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

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Love that. 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Right now, it's the Zach Brown Band. They're all chicken fried on KSJJ.

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0: Hey, it's Fitz, the guy who plays the hits from the country top 40. And all right, country music, we got a fight at the top. Taylor Swift walked out of last weekend with the number one country song in America with I Knew It, I Knew You from the Toy Story 5 soundtrack. But can she hold on to it? Because there's a whole pack of songs climbing up behind her and somebody would love to knock her out of that top spot. We got 40 songs and only one number one to find, so let's find out who gets it. I'll see you this weekend for all the hits on the Country Top 40 with Fitz right here.
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Today's Country, KSJJ 1029, Ella Langley and Loving Life Again. That's going to do it for me. Thanks for hanging out. I hope you have a fantastic weekend. It's supposed to be really nice. Highs in the 80s throughout the weekend. I'll be back Monday morning with another edition. Until then, Brian's on his way in. He's going to bring you some more great country music throughout the afternoon.

0: out and about in your community with today's country, KSJJ 1029.
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Yeah, baby. Thank you, Central Oregon. Here's to another 40.

0: Hey, it's Fitz, the guy who plays the hits from the country top 40. And all right, country music, we got a fight at the top. Taylor Swift walked out of last weekend with the number one country song in America with I Knew It, I Knew You from the Toy Story 5 soundtrack. But can she hold on to it? Because there's a whole pack of songs climbing up behind her and somebody would love to knock her out of that top spot. We got 40 songs and only one number one to find, so let's find out who gets it. I'll see you this weekend for all the hits on the Country Top 40 with Fitz right here.
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And there's Jelly Roll, hands up. It's today's Country KSJJ 1029, your lunchtime 10 in a row, brought to you by Pine Tavern, celebrating 90 years in business. Patio is open for lunch and dinner until the weather says otherwise. This could be a nice weekend. 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Crazy Town, it's Jason Aldean. It's KSJJ 1029. Rolling.

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0: And there's Jordan Davis. 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

0: there's Cole Swindell, Forever to Me. It's today's country, KSJJ 1029. Well, hi, it's Brian here, taking a peek out the window. We got a good looking weekend ahead of us as far as our Central Oregon weather forecast goes. Today, the rest of the afternoon, sunshine in mid 70s. Tonight, overnight low in the upper 40s with clear skies. Sunny in upper 70s for Saturday. Going to see sunshine in low 80s for Sunday. Much of the same for Monday. 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

0: Hey, it's Fitz, the guy who plays the hits from the country top 40. And all right, country music, we got a fight at the top. Taylor Swift walked out of last weekend with the number one country song in America with I Knew It, I Knew You from the Toy Story 5 soundtrack. But can she hold on to it? Because there's a whole pack of songs climbing up behind her and somebody would love to knock her out of that top spot. We got 40 songs and only one number one to find, so let's find out who gets it. I'll see you this weekend for all the hits on the Country Top 40 with Fitz right here.
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0: There's Texas from Blake Shelton. It's today's Country KSJJ 1029. Hey, it's Brian here. Happy Friday as we head into a good looking weekend. Clear skies tonight. Upper 40s, the overnight low. How about sunny and upper 70s for Saturday? Looking ahead to Sunday, another nice day. Low 80s, plenty of sunshine. Going to look a lot like that for Monday. Tuesday, back to the upper 70s. Lots of sunshine. So, nice weather hanging around. Feels like summertime, right? This weather update brought to you by Bi-Mart.
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0: There's Jordan Davis with Bar None. It's today's Country KSJJ 102.9. Taking a look at our Central Oregon weather forecast for the weekend. A good looking weekend. How about sunny and upper 70s for Saturday, low 80s and lots of sunshine for Sunday. Probably going to be a lot like that for Monday as well. Overnight lows tonight. Going to see upper 40s. Should see low 50s for Saturday and Sunday nights in the wee hours of the morning. So there you go. 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
1: Hey, Fitz, the guy who plays the hits from the country top 40 and all right country music, we got a fight at the top. Taylor Swift walked out of last weekend with the number one country song in America with I Knew It, I Knew You from the Toy Story 5 soundtrack. But can she hold on to it? Because there's a whole pack of songs climbing up behind her and somebody would love to knock her out of that top spot. We got 40 songs and only one number one to find, so let's find out who gets it. I'll see you this weekend for all the hits on the Country Top 40 with Fitz right here.
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0: Hey, Fitz, the guy who plays the hits from the country top 40 and all right, country music, we got a fight at the top. Taylor Swift walked out of last weekend with the number one country song in America with I Knew It, I Knew You from the Toy Story 5 soundtrack. But can she hold on to it? Because there's a whole pack of songs climbing up behind her and somebody would love to knock her out of that top spot. We got 40 songs and only one number one to find, so let's find out who gets it. I'll see you this weekend for all the hits on the Country Top 40 with Fitz right here.
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